0: FM Classic 91.3 MHz, una radio de clásicos las 24 horas del día.
1: You know, I was wondering, you know, if you keep on, because the force of

At WGN, we believe in the positive story. Hey, Mom, Dad, what the heck? What the heck? Let's drive in, Bob, and Luke, get to the job, because we here in America believe in making it happen. Okay. Hey, guys. Mom, Dad, yes, going to the ball game. What a great way to have a good time. Bring the deal.